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Hey!

Liberty City, The Legend of Perestroika, and All the Times. Кино with great song группа Крови.

0: music, but now the Americans must try and sell us razors and scooters for fat people.
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of a super classy Dutch limousine service. 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

0: that capitalism won. 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
0: You are listening to Ruslana, and we are getting sentimental for home. I miss Carpetta and Borsch, sir, Vareniki, Smetana. 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

0: The more you suppress people, the stronger the reaction will be. The greater the oppression, the bigger the explosion. This is especially true with sex. Wow.
1: Every 10 seconds, a woman in Liberty City experiences the unwanted advances of a man. By the time this commercial is over, 6 women will have been sexually harassed or groped. 3 of those will have gone all the way. Sometimes we're asking for it, playing hard to get, while secretly we're wet for you. But other times, you repulse us. Women may be the weaker sex, but now you can even the score with a gun.
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0: we're playing some top Eastern European music for the Eastern Europeans here in Liberty City. 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
1: 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I'm your DJ for these great tracks. Contemporary Eastern European music, rock, rap. Maybe you haven't heard this music? Maybe you can find Russia on the map. This is okay, it's very much like here Texas. A lot of nice people, but the politicians like to throw out votes and take over the country. Don't let them win Liberty City. You hear me? Let's do some more music and wild energy. You want some spleen, Liberty City? European charm to America. Hey, hey! Kind of like a modern-day Mayflower. Only today we don't burn witches. We encourage them to run for president!

Ruslana here, your DJ Wild Diva. Just call me celebrity. Remember my people, don't try to bribe the police here. They are not like the police back home. You're the police only one foot. Nyam, nyam, nyam. Hi, everybody. 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
1: 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Only great music

You're listening to Vladivostok FM, home of the great tracks from Ukraine and all points east of Berlin. Someone in Hull Beach sent me some salad. You would love this, America, maybe. It's a Ukraine delicacy. Chocolate-covered pig fat. I want you to get some bacon and cover it in chocolate and be energy independent and listen to these great tracks. Be energy! Be wild! Now, this song for you! Ждать! Meaning, wait!

Everybody, you are listening to Vladivostok FM, music from the East here in the West, which is why we call it Vladivostok. Stuff from so far east, it's virtually west. You see, the earth is, I believe, round. Oh, I believe it's a joke. Siroga!

0: from the East and West Coast, but we are taking it truly East with hip-hop, pop and rock from the former Eastern Bloc and Eternator, home of communism. 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

0: got lucky.
1: Improvisational rhythm has come to Star Junction. 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
0: 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Kalinka, malinka, malinka, maya. Hop, hop, hop. This song is called Taxi. We are having an energy crisis here, a hard energy crisis. Don't sit in your home and watch CNT TV or Weasel. Get out and let your heart do something.

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0: a super classy Dutch limousine service. It's not so classy, and the driver was drunk, and he tried to touch me. 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Иде ец купима! This is Vladivostok, where we go so far east, we end up in the west. 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Think about it, if you still can.
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0: 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Hi, everybody! I hope you like these tracks. If not, change the channel. I don't care.

0: follicle close.
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0: 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Some of the world's most advanced technology has gone into this razor.
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0: 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And we all know how women love to make out with a baby's bottom. Blades only $18 a pair. 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
1: 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I'm your DJ for these great tracks. Contemporary Eastern European music, rock, rap. Maybe you haven't heard this music? Maybe you can find Russia on the map! This is okay, it's very much like here Texas. A lot of nice people, but the politicians like to throw out votes and take over the country. Don't let them win Liberty City. You hear me? Let's do some more music and wild energy. Now we hear some Kino, Liberty City.

everybody, you are listening to La Diva Stock FM, music from the East here in the West, which is why we call it La Diva Stock. Stuff from so far east, it's virtually west. You see, the earth is, I believe, round. Oh, I believe it's a joke.

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0: хіп-хоп, but we have it here. 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Eastern Europeans don't fret about toilet paper or money. We think about the struggle. Здравствуйте, товарищи! Maybe you have heard of it on the radio, but these people don't even know that Vladivostok is next to Japan. But don't worry, I just bought the radio, so we are changing the name soon. The election is coming up, so I will get all my money back. American politicians are so cheap to buy, just like Ukraine.
1: Ты ни был, не думай о себе слишком. 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

is crazy. Just maybe I'm crazy. This is Ruslana, your wild DJ. Hello, Liberty City. Let's get some wild energy moving here today on Vladivostok FM. This is Leningrad.

0: Remember the drama.
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3: 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The condom broke. You're gonna die. 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
0: Remember the tears of shame. America's next top hooker is coming back to CNT. It's the show that makes women shake what they've got and leaves them feeling inadequate. We'll never forget this.
1: Help! He's trying to kill me!
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0: It's America's next top hooker, the reality show that finally judges women purely on their true merits. The Liberty Tree says this moves feminism into a different century.
2: Nobody's a better hoe than me. 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
0: America's next top hooker, coming soon to CNT.

FM, do feel wild energy. I'm your DJ for these great tracks. Contemporary Eastern European music, rock, rap. Maybe you haven't heard this music? Maybe you can find Russia on the map. This is okay. It's very much like here, Texas. A lot of nice people, but the politicians like to throw out votes and take over the country. Don't let them win Liberty City. You hear me? Let's do some more music and wild energy.

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хіп-хоп, but we have it here. 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Eastern Europeans don't fret about toilet paper or money. We sing about the struggle. Здравствуйте, товарищи! 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

special for super classy touch limousine service. 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Hello, this is Radio Vladivostok. It's freaking cold here. Ukraine is much

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0: You're listening to Vladivostok FM, home of the great tracks from Ukraine and all points east of Berlin. Someone in Hope Beach sent me some sala. You would love this America, maybe. 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Chocolate-covered pig fat. I want you to get some bacon and cover it in chocolate and be energy independent and listen to these great tracks. Be energy! Be wild! Similarity between America and Ukraine? We are both addicted to foreign oil. Get out and do something about it. Go renewable! Come on!

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0: 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The people on Weasel can. 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
3: Seeing some cloudy skies right now. 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Julie McCafferty, Weasel Weather.

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0: We are playing some top Eastern European music for the Eastern Europeans here in Liberty City. 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Go!
1: Who's dancing now, punk? 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
4: Hey, old man, teach me how you danced in the old days. 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
6: Oh, son, you gotta dance like it means something. 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

0: on how lucky you are. Back when I was your age, I had herpes.
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0: Son, you're going to have to get your boogie back.
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3: Popping. The rough part of town just got its boogie back. Rated PG for patronizing gush.
4: 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The Cold War is over. Now everyone is free. 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
5: Кто бы ты ни был, не думай о себе слишком. 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

City. Let's get some wild energy moving here today on Vladivostok FM. 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

0: just call me celebrity. 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Ням, ням, ням.
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0: This is Vladivostok. Where we go so far east, we end up in the west. You see, at the end, if you go too far, you end up somewhere different. Once you bomb children to preserve liberty, maybe you have a little problem. Think about it, if you still can.

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I wanted to call it Ruslana Radio, but these people don't even know that Vladivostok is next to Japan. But don't worry, I just bought the radio, so we are changing the name soon. The election is coming up, so I will get all my money back. American politicians are so cheap to buy, just like Ukraine

everybody, you are listening to La Diva Stock FM, music from the East here in the West, which is why we call it La Diva Stock. Stuff from so far east, it's virtually west. You see, the earth is, I believe, round. Oh, I believe it's a joke.

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How do you listen to music on a speaker the size of a penny? Катастрофа! Hi, Vladivostok FM, community radio for Liberty City, bringing the Orange Revolution into every house in America. Music of Ukraine and Russia, everywhere, Eastern Europe, here in Liberty City. Are you ready, Liberty City? You are asleep and Ruslana is here to wake you up, but not in the way that you would like. May I hear some noise? Put your hands up! Let's sing together! Are you ready, Liberty City? Are you?

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0: This is Vladivostok. Where we go so far east, we end up in the west. You see, at the end, if you go too far, you end up somewhere different. Once you bomb children to preserve liberty, maybe you have a little problem. Think about it, if you still can. Good morning, Liberty City! 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

0: Ukraine hip-hop, but we have it here. 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

0: person going to rehab. 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
1: Hello. Ancient people sought meaning in the stars, and you do too. The stars tell you when to hunt, when to harvest, when to make war, or when to drown your children in the bathtub. Hi, this is Beatrix Fontaine, mystic, psychic, surfer of the spiritual realm, and successful syndicated radio host. We are all on a cosmic carousel, and your horse is going up and down until the ride is over and the scary man yells at you to get off. But you still have to pay. 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
0: 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It's freaking cold here. Ukraine is much warmer.
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0: We've gone so far east. We are in the west. This is Ruslana.

0: everybody, this is Radio Vladivostok, bringing you top quality European culture. 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
0: Руслана here! Hi, everybody! 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
1: 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You got capitalism! Now enjoy what you ask for! Commercials!
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0: 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I'm your DJ for these great tracks. Contemporary Eastern European music, rock, rap. Maybe you haven't heard this music? Maybe you can find Russia on a map. This is okay. It's very much like here, Texas. 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Don't let them win Liberty City. You hear me? Let's do some more music and wild energy.

0: 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This is especially true with sex. Wow.
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0: 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The Cold War is over. Now everyone is free. Just like here, we are free to choose absolutely nothing and do precisely what you tell us, while a few people make all the decisions and have all the money. What were we fighting about all these years? Hey everybody, this is Marrakesh for you.

buying $800 fashion jeans while the world stars. Truly, we love Liberty City, but it's crazy. Hey, everybody, you are listening to Vladivostok FM, music from the East here in the West, which is why we call it Vladivostok. Stuff from so far east, it's virtually west. You see, the earth is, I believe, round. Oh, I believe it's a joke.

0: You're listening to Vladivostok FM, home of the great tracks from Ukraine and all points east of Berlin. Someone in Hope Beach sent me some salad. You would love this America, maybe. It's a Ukraine delicacy. Chocolate-covered pig fat. I want you to get some bacon and cover it in chocolate and be energy independent and listen to these great tracks. Be energy! Be wild!
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1: You need it.
0: Bring out the beast.
1: The beast wears it with pride.
0: The horn.
1: Before, deodorant was all about stopping you smelling. No longer.
0: He's got the horn.
1: Using unique pheromonal cybernology, the horn cannot be stopped. If it doesn't work, spray her in the face. Our unique ether compounds will have the desired effect. The horn is not a date rape drug. It just seems like one. You will be desirable even without a personality. Wear the horn.
2: 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I wanted to call it Ruslana Radio, but these people don't even know that Vladivostok is next to Japan. But don't worry, I just bought the radio, so we are changing the name soon. The election is coming up, so I will get all my money back. American politicians are so cheap to buy, just like Ukraine. I

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It's not so classy. And the driver was drunk. And he tried to touch me. Пшо нафиг! Идеять, скотина! You made it through half of the day without getting shot. Good afternoon, Liberty City!

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Real music, not ringtones. How do you listen to music on a speaker the size of a penny? Катастрофа! Hello, Liberty City! Let's get some wild energy moving here today on Vladivostok FM! Know what I mean? Hey, Ruslana here! Don't let the leather outfit and the whip fool you! We take radio very seriously here!

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1: Every 10 seconds, a woman in Liberty City experiences the unwanted advances of a man. By the time this commercial is over, 6 women will have been sexually harassed or groped. 3 of those will have gone all the way. Sometimes we're asking for it, playing hard to get, while secretly we're wet for you. But other times, you repulse us. Women may be the weaker sex, but now you can even the score with a gun.
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Ruslana here! Hi everybody! I hope you like these tracks. 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I don't care. 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The Cold War is over. Now everyone is free. 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What were we fighting about all these years?

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to Vladivostok FM, home of the great tracks from Ukraine and all points east of Berlin. Someone in Hull Beach sent me some sala. You would love this America, maybe. It's a Ukraine delicacy. Chocolate-covered pig fat. I want you to get some bacon and cover it in chocolate and be energy independent and listen to these great tracks. Be energy! Be wild!

FM, do you feel wild energy? I'm your DJ for these great tracks. Contemporary Eastern European music, rock, rap. Maybe you haven't heard this music? Maybe you can find Russia on the map. This is okay. It's very much like here, Texas. A lot of nice people, but the politicians like to throw out votes and take over the country. Don't let them win Liberty City. You hear me? Let's do some more music and wild energy.

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0: The loss and mourning continues after last year's Liberty City air show went hideously awry. We'll loop the same footage over and over next.
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1: If someone's in trouble or on fire, the Weasel News Chopper is there on top of the action.
2: Are you riding the train with a terrorist?
0: What do celebrity vaginas look like? Weasel News is on the
1: We call it News. Your team for the war on terror, the weather, and sports. Weasel News.

peaceful out there. Don't give our people a bad name. No more shooting, no more shouting. Only great music and maybe a track from me, if you are nice. Hey, hey! Maybe you think hip-hop only comes from the East and West Coast, but we are taking it truly East with hip-hop, pop and rock from the former Eastern Bloc and Internator, home of communism. Vladivostok FM here to educate you, keeping the community together in Liberty City. Hey. Okay, here is good band, it's Split.

0: your DJ Wild Diva. 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Here the police only want food. Nyam, nyam, nyam. Hello! This is Radio Vladivostok! It's freaking cold here. Ukraine is much warm.
1: История из жизни. 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
1: Серега!
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Здравствуйте, товарищи! Maybe you have heard of it through slammer radio, but these people don't even know that Vladivostok is next to Japan. But don't worry, I just bought the radio, so we are changing the name soon. The election is coming up, so I will get all my money back. American politicians are so cheap to buy, just like Ukraine. I love America! You made it through half of the day without getting shot. Good afternoon, Liberty City!

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Катастрофа!

0: 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Just call me celebrity. 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Nyam, nyam, nyam.
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0: Remember this?
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0: We sing about the struggle. 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
1: Vladivostok FM, home of the great tracks from Ukraine and all points east of Berlin. Someone in Hope Beach sent me some sala. You would love this America, maybe. It's a Ukraine delicacy. Chocolate-covered pig fat. I want you to get some bacon and cover it in chocolate and be energy independent and listen to these great tracks. 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

0: This is Vladivostok. 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
0: But now the Americans must try and sell us razors and scooters for fat people.
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everybody, you are listening to Vladivostok FM, music from the East here in the West, which is why we call it Vladivostok. Stuff from so far east, it's virtually west. You see, the earth is, I believe, round. Oh, I believe it's a joke.

0: sir. I've got some bad news. You're gonna need augmentation.
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3: 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I'm your DJ for these great tracks. Contemporary Eastern European music, rock, rap. Maybe you haven't heard this music? Maybe you can find Russia on a map. This is okay. It's very much like here, Texas. A lot of nice people, but the politicians like to throw out votes and take over the country. Don't let them win Liberty City. You hear me? Let's do some more music and wild energy.
4: Drier air moving in later, but right now it feels like you're swimming in a bidet bowl. Oh boy, just soupy with fog right now. Chunks of stuff falling on you from the asshole of God. Trip Michaels, Weasel Weather.

American Shop to America. Hey, hey! Kind of like a modern day Mayflower. Only today we don't burn witches. We encourage them to run for president! Hello! This is Radio Vladivostok! It's freaking cold here. Ukraine is much warm. Okay, here is good band. It's Split.

You're listening to Vladivostok FM, home of the great tracks from Ukraine and all points east of Berlin. Someone in Hull Beach sent me some sala. You would love this America, maybe. It's a Ukraine delicacy. Chocolate-covered pig fat. I want you to get some bacon and cover it in chocolate and be energy independent and listen to these great tracks. Be energy! Be wild! Hey, go ahead! Ruslana here, your DJ Wild Diva. Just call me celebrity. Remember my people, don't try to bribe the police here. They are not like the police back home. Here the police only want food. Nyam, nyam, nyam.

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Ruslana here! Hi everybody! I hope you like these tracks. If not, change the channel. I don't care. This is Vladivostok FM. I wanted to call it Ruslana Radio, but these people don't even know that Vladivostok is next to Japan. But don't worry, I just bought the radio, so we are changing the name soon. The election is coming up, so I will get all my money back. American politicians are so cheap to buy, just like Ukraine

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2: 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Contemporary Eastern European music, rock, rap. 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This is okay. 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A lot of nice people, but the politicians like to throw out votes and take over the country. Don't let them win Liberty City. You hear me? Let's do some more music. And wild energy.
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2: Five-day forecast brought to you by the Bank of Liberty City. Weak showers to the south, they can barely get it up. Weasel weather jam cam, see some crying and then a fight. Sunny right now, UV index way too high. You don't want to die in a home, gray peeing on yourself. Trip Michaels, Weasel Weather.
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1: When you die, it doesn't have to be the end. Hi, I'm Uzi Fitzsimmons, and I know that you, your animals, even women, have an essence that continues to flow after the death of a body. In ancient Egypt, where they were fascinated with triangles, man-cats, and incest, the mummification process ensured that in 1,000 years, you'll still look great, and your spirit can make love after death. Wow! Now you can too! Preserve your heritage and soul in the next life by getting mummified. Just listen to one of our customers who signed up. I swear I didn't pay him.
2: Hey, when they bury you, worms beat out your brain. Or they burn the shit out of you. What if I ain't really dead? Even if I'm dead, I don't want that shit. Then I heard about mummification. I'ma get myself some crazy sarcophagus or some shit like that. I'm a pharaoh.
1: Wow, mummification. Preserve yourself the ancient way.
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3: Hey, you may not have heard Ukraine hip-hop, but we have it here. 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

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Music of Ukraine and Russia. Everywhere, Eastern Europe, here in Liberty City. We've gone so far east, we are in the west. This is Ruslana.

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Hello, Liberty City. Let's get some wild energy moving here today on Vladivostok

0: because pop star having nervous breakdowns and going to rehab. 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
1: несется ввысь. 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
2: Athletes never quit.
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1: Hey, this is Vladivostok. 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

0: Wow, we have been having a good time with this music. 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
1: Remember the drama.
2: I blew 18 guys. I'm a star. You going down, bitch.
1: Remember the joy.
2: I won the streetwalking section.
3: That's right, but I've got bad news. The condom broke. You're gonna die. You're off the show.
1: Remember the tears of shame. America's next top hooker is coming back to CNT. It's the show that makes women shake what they've got and leaves them feeling inadequate. We'll never forget this.
4: Help! He's trying to kill me!
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1: 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The Liberty Tree says this moves feminism into a different century.
6: Nobody's a better hoe than me. All you hookers is dead.
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Central Europe and shot to America. Hey, hey! Kind of like a modern-day Mayflower. Only today we don't burn witches. We encourage them to run for president! Hello! This is Radio Vladivostok! It's freaking cold here. Ukraine is much warmer. Okay, here is good band. 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
0: We've gone so far east, we are in the west. This is Ruslana.

America, hey, hey! Kind of like a modern-day Mayflower. Only today we don't burn witches. We encourage them to run for president! Vladivostok FM, do you feel wild energy? I'm your DJ for these great tracks. Contemporary Eastern European music, rock, rap. Maybe you haven't heard this music? Maybe you can find Russia on the map! This is okay, it's very much like here Texas. A lot of nice people, but the politicians like to throw out votes and take over the country. Don't let them win Liberty City. You hear me? Let's do some more music and wild energy. This is Leningrad!

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0: City, hello, Howe Beach, hello, women, buying $800 fashion jeans while the world stars. 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
0: Now we hear some Kino, Liberty City! You're listening to Ruslana, and we are getting sentimental for home. I miss Carpet and Borscht.

0: medicate me. 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
1: Hi, I'm Uzi Fitzsimmons. Preserve your heritage and soul in the next life by getting mummified.
2: I had my wife mummified, and now we get along better than ever, and the sex is great! Finally, I get the third input, reverse cowgirl. Giddy up!
1: Wow.
3: I really want my tits to look good after I'm gone. That's why I chose mummification. I paid a lot of cash for these babies.
1: And when you sign up, you'll have the satisfaction of knowing your body will be prepared in the dignified ancient Egyptian tradition, including using a long hook to smash the brain and pull it out through the nose, drying your organs, and stuffing your corpse with sawdust, leaves, and rags to give you that lifelike glow. Mummification. Preserve yourself the ancient way.

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0: This is Vladivostok. Where we go so far east, we end up in the west. You see, at the end, if you go too far, you end up somewhere different. Once you bomb children to preserve liberty, maybe you have a little problem. Think about it, if you still can.

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You're listening to Vladivostok FM, home of the great tracks from Ukraine and all points east of Berlin. Someone in Hull Beach sent me some sala. You would love this America, maybe. It's a Ukraine delicacy. Chocolate-covered pig fat. I want you to get some bacon and cover it in chocolate and be energy independent and listen to these great tracks. Be energy! Be wild!

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Maybe you turn off your MP3 player and listen to something new. Go! Hi everybody, this is Radio Vladivostok, bringing you top quality European culture. Kalinka, malinka, malinka, maya, hop!

Suara here. Don't let the leather outfit and the whip fool you. We take radio very seriously here. Hello, this is Radio Vladivostok. It's freaking cold here. Ukraine is much warmer. Seryoga.

everybody, you're listening to Vladivostok FM, music from the East here in the West, which is why we call it Vladivostok. Stuff from so far east, it's virtually west. You see, the earth is, I believe, round. Oh, I believe it's a joke. Are you ready for some glucosa, Liberty City?

0: 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They are not like the police back home. You're the police only one foot. Nyam, nyam, nyam.
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0: навіть Ukraine Hip Hop, but we have it here. 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Eastern Europeans don't rap about toilet paper or money. We think about the struggle. Здравствуйте, товарищи! Maybe you have heard of it.
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1: The Science of Crime is back for another season.
2: The cigarette was hotboxed. He was nervous about something. His orthopedic surgeon records indicate
3: that he was a deaf woman who plays guitar. Mermaids, multiple wives, threesomes. This is serious.
1: They're not detectives or scientists, but they act like they are. They're crime scene cops that take matters into their own hands. These guys are so smart, they never have to look anything up.
2: He was neurotic, with a love of puppies and experimental cooking.
3: I knew it. It's a partial lesion caused by light to medium tearing of the thoracic cortex. Obviously, you can tell at a glance by the fingerprint on the mustard bottle. Andrews, my acting sucks ass.
1: The Science of Crime. It's forensically boring.
0: Hey, hey! Maybe you think hip-hop only comes from the East and West Coast, but we are taking it truly East with hip-hop, pop, and rock from the former Eastern Bloc and Internator, home of communism. 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

FM, do feel wild energy. I'm your DJ for these great tracks. Contemporary Eastern European music, rock, rap. Maybe you haven't heard this music? Maybe you can find Russia on the map. This is okay. It's very much like here, Texas. A lot of nice people, but the politicians like to throw out votes and take over the country. Don't let them win Liberty City. You hear me? Let's do some more music and wild energy. Okay, time for Leningrad. Hey, hey, la la la la, we are playing some top Eastern European music for the Eastern Europeans here in Liberty City. Maybe you turn off your MP3 player and listen to something new. Go! Или про пиво.

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The greater the oppression, the bigger the explosion. This is especially true with

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this city. Let's get some wild energy moving here today on Vladivostok FM. Hello, Liberty City. Hello, Howe Beach. 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

0: We are having an energy crisis here. A hard energy crisis. 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Get out and let your heart do something. Hey, everybody, you are listening to Vladivostok FM. Music from the East here in the West. Which is why we called it Vladivostok. Stuff from so far east, it's virtually west. You see, the earth is, I believe, round. Oh, I believe it's a joke.
1: Кто бы ты ни был, не думай о себе слишком. 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

0: 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It's freaking cold here. Ukraine is much warmer.
1: Yo, физкульт, привет, Liberty City. 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

This is Ruslana, your wild DJ. Hey, this is Vladivostok. Where we go so far east, we end up in the west. 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Think about it.

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Go renewable!

Ruslana bringing a little European charm to America. Hey, hey! Kind of like a modern-day Mayflower. Only today we don't burn witches. We encourage them to run for president! This is Radio Vladivostok showing you that capitalism won. The Cold War is over. Now everyone is free. Just like here, we are free to choose absolutely nothing and do precisely what you tell us, while a few people make all the decisions and have all the money. What were we fighting about all these years? We've gone so far east, we are in the west. This is Ruslana.

0: don't give our people a bad name. No more shooting, no more shouting. 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
1: Bloodstained sidewalk, hollow point 44 casings, a body full of exit wounds. Ladies, gentlemen, I'd say we have ourselves a murder.
2: But why, Shory?
1: The question is not why, Andrews, but why not?
3: 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We've taken the fun out of cop shows and turned it into meticulous, endless scientific analysis. The Science of Crime, it's forensically boring.
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0: Ruslana here, your DJ Wild Diva. Just call me celebrity. Remember my people, don't try to bribe the police here. They are not like the police back home. Here the police only want food. Nyam, nyam, nyam. You wanted capitalism? You got capitalism. Now enjoy what you ask for. Commercials!
1: 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Sometimes we're asking for it, playing hard to get, while secretly we're wet for you. But other times, you repulse us. Women may be the weaker sex, but now you can even the score with a gun.
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0: Go! Давай! You're listening to Vladivostok FM, home of the great tracks from Ukraine and all points east of Berlin. Someone in Hull Beach sent me some sala. You would love this America, maybe. It's a Ukraine delicacy. Chocolate-covered pig fat. I want you to get some bacon and cover it in chocolate and be energy independent and listen to these great tracks. Be energy, be wild.
4: История из жизни.

Ukraine hip-hop, but we have it here. 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Eastern Europeans don't rap about toilet paper or money. We think about the struggle. 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Maybe you have

0: America's pop star having nervous breakdowns and going to rehab. 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
0: 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But don't worry, I just bought the radio, so we are changing the name soon. The election is coming up, so I will get all my money back. American politicians are so cheap to buy, just like Ukraine

0: 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Nyam, nyam, nyam.
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for super classy Dutch limousine service. It's not so classy, and the driver was drunk, and he tried to touch me. 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

0: everybody, you are listening to Vladivostok Stock FM, music from the East here in the West, which is why we call it Vladivostok. Stuff from so far east, it's virtually west. You see, the earth is, I believe, round. Oh, I believe it's a joke. Сирога!
1: Йо! Физкульт, привет, Liberty City! Свободный город! Дже, встречайте русского парня! Салют всем блатным костям, йо! We gonna own this motherfucking city! 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

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Vladivostok FM here to educate you, keeping the community together in Liberty City. Okay, here is Good Band, it's Split.

0: not Ukraine hip-hop, but we have it here. 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

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Hey, hey! 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Vladivostok FM, do you feel wild energy? I'm your DJ for these great tracks. Contemporary Eastern European music, rock, rap. Maybe you haven't heard this music? Maybe you can find Russia on a map? This is okay. It's very much like here, Texas. A lot of nice people, but the politicians like to throw out votes and take over the country. Don't let them win Liberty City. You hear me? Let's do some more music. And wild energy! Ruslana here! Hi everybody! I hope you like these tracks. If not, change the channel. I don't care.

0: America's pop star had a nervous breakdown and going to rehab. It's good to have wild energy, but not the kind that requires you cook it in a spoon.
1: Hello. Ancient people sought meaning in the stars, and you do too. The stars tell you when to hunt, when to harvest, when to make war, or when to drown your children in the bathtub. Hi, this is Beatrix Fontaine, mystic, psychic, surfer of the spiritual realm, and successful syndicated radio host. 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But you still have to pay. 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I will give you a personalized automated reading. Find out if you are going to die, or make love, or die making love with a horse. Call me today. Your future depends on it, dearie.
0: 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Ah! 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
0: This is Vladivostok FM. I wanted to call it Ruslana Radio, but these people don't even know that Vladivostok is next to Japan. But don't worry, I just bought the radio, so we are changing the name soon. The election is coming up, so I will get all my money back. American politicians are so cheap to buy, just like Ukraine.

0: On the next episode of Hysterical Home Videos, Grandma and Grandpa caught on tape. You'll laugh till you puke at kids doing all kinds of zany things, like Jimmy plays with a fork in the breaker box and goes blind. And Dad shuts his nuts in the car door. Whoa, those are going to be sore for a while. Five-year-old Tommy horsing around in front of the riding lawnmower. And Mom's vibrator short circuits. Laugh till you cry as people permanently maim themselves. Hysterical Home Videos, Thursday night at 7 Eastern on CCC.
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0: Hi, I'm Dr. Steven von Singer. Now, when my little girl was born, I was more than a little upset. For one, I wanted a pretty child. And secondly, I didn't want her to inherit her mother's looks. After divorcing her mom and disowning her, I've dedicated years of my life to ensure others don't experience this terrible pain of random DNA sequencing. With my subsequent children, each has been perfectly suited to complement and work within my family unit, genetically refined so that my family is perfect, just like in the movies. And now, for the right price, you can too.
1: 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Don't take the chance of having an imperfect baby and being forced to drown it in the bathtub. 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
2: 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Music of Ukraine and Russia, everywhere, Eastern Europe, here in Liberty City. This is Leningrad! If you miss your motherland, you are in the right place.

0: the stronger the reaction will be. The greater the oppression, the bigger the explosion. This is especially true with sex. Wow.
1: I leave my kids at home unattended when I go out drinking, but I don't want them to get into trouble. What can I do? I've petitioned Congress to outlaw everything that isn't suitable for children, but they're not listening.
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2: 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With the Vindication Angel Curse Buster BC, you never have to worry about your children being exposed to profanity, nudity, bestiality, polygamy, drug or alcohol use, mooning, heavy petting, teabagging, attractive teen girls in bikinis, homosexuality, or science. The Vindication Angel Curse Buster BC. 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

0: You're partying with some friends. After 3 days of smoking ice and swapping partners, a man's got to get some shut-eye. 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And next thing you know, boom! 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Not with VIG Insurance. 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Because freedom equals peace of mind.
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3: 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Maybe you turn off your MP3 player and listen to something new. Go!

This is Vladivostok. Where we go so far east, we end up in the west. 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

We've gone so far east, we are in the west. This is Ruslana. Showing you that capitalism won. The Cold War is over. Now everyone is free. Just like here, we are free to choose absolutely nothing and do precisely what you tell us, while a few people make all the decisions and have all the money. What were we fighting about all these years?

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0: Little European Shop to America. Hey, hey! Kind of like a modern-day Mayflower. Only today we don't burn witches. We encourage them to run for president!
1: Hi, I'm Uzi Fitzsimmons. Preserve your heritage and soul in the next life by getting mummified.
2: I had my wife mummified, and now we get along better than ever, and the sex is great! Finally, I get the third input, reverse cowgirl. Giddy up!
1: Wow.
3: I really want my tits to look good after I'm gone. That's why I chose mummification. I paid a lot of cash for these babies.
1: And when you sign up, you'll have the satisfaction of knowing your body will be prepared in the dignified ancient Egyptian tradition, including using a long hook to smash the brain and pull it out through the nose, drying your organs, and stuffing your corpse with sawdust, leaves, and rags to give you that lifelike glow. Mummification. Preserve yourself the ancient way.
0: 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I'm Ruslana, and these are Dicky Tiny.

this is Vladivostok. 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Think about it, if you still can. 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

versus Руслана. Владивосток FM, do you feel wild energy? I'm your DJ for these great tracks. Contemporary Eastern European music, rock, rap. Maybe you haven't heard this music? Maybe you can find Russia on the map. This is okay, it's very much like here Texas. A lot of nice people, but the politicians like to throw out votes and take over the country. Don't let them win Liberty City. You hear me? Let's do some more music and wild energy. Hey, Ruslana here. Don't let the leather outfit and the whip fool you. We take radio very seriously here.

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